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6: A very good morning to you. It's just the back of 6 a.m. This is Edge 2 Breakfast, brought to you by our friends at Cartmore Building Supplies. Thank you so much for joining us. Friday. Edinburgh's classic tracks. Some light cloud and moderate breeze today. Highs of 16 or so. Veronica will be here in about 20 minutes just to give us the lowdown. And of course, this is your final chance to go in for our Charity Begins at Home competition. We'll be chatting about that very soon. Kicking off the show this morning, it's Oasis, Some Might Say, on Edge 2.

Mariam playing on Edge to Breakfast this morning, 10 past 6. Yes, a wee chance of rain this morning, up until about lunchtime or so. And it's a wee bit blowy out there as well. So, yeah, that's a moderate breeze. Not a modern one today, but a moderate one. So watch out for that if you're going out and about. Sun poking its head outside the clouds, but Veronica will be here in 20 minutes or so to give us the lowdown. And this is your last chance today to enter the Charity Begins at Home £1,000 giveaway. You don't want to move to Arkansas until you've done that.

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0: John Bon Jovi and Friends and Legendary from the Forever album. Did you see them on the Forever tour? Amazing they were, actually. Still going really strong. John sounding pretty good, actually, after the troubles he had over the last year. So, yeah, that good on you. And that, I hope you love the wee clips he all sent. Oh, fantastic, fantastic. Right then, we're going to have some Human League, Rolling Stones and Simon Garfunkel coming up next. But our Mrs. Walker is on. She's got the weather for you, brought to you by Muir Hall Energy. Here she comes.
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6: Hello, my darlings. This is Veronica with your H2 weather update for Edinburgh, brought to you by Muir Hall Energy. It will be a mixture of cloud and light winds today and sunny spells. Expect some showers when you are out and about. Temperature highs of 16 degrees across the city today.

0: Human League on Edge 2 Breakfast. Human, one of my favourite tracks of theirs. I guess it's just pretty melodic, and I like melodic things, really. And I love winners. Yes, I know you're only human and you've forgotten to go in for it so far, but you have another few hours until midday today to go in for our Charity Begins at Home competition. We want you to do good and feel good this September on Edge 2. You've got a chance of winning £1,000 in cash, £500 that's just for you, and £500 you donate to your favourite charity or local cause. 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Here's Alison.
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0: Thank you, Alison. 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Do good, feel good. This charity begins at home with Edge 2. 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Ah, right then. You're ready. You're going to do it, aren't you? Right, Stones, Start Me Up, Edge 2.

0: Mick and the Boys on Edinburgh's Classic Track Station. This is Ed's Two Breakfast, the show brought to you by our friends at Cartmore Building Supplies. 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I think you probably would. 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
0: What a choice we have for you this evening. Tonight, you can catch Altered Images at the Liquid Room, Classic Rockers Wishbone Ash at the Queen's Hall, or Star Wars Return of the Jedi in concert live with the RSNO at the Usher Hall. Sounds amazing. Tomorrow, catch stand-up comedian Nish Kumar at the Queen's Hall, or Scottish indie rock favourites Declan Welsh and the Decadent West. They're going to be playing an intimate club show at Cabaret Voltaire before comic Sam Campbell hits the Playhouse on Sunday. Looking into next week, you can enjoy Beethoven by Candlelight at St. Giles Cathedral on Monday before prog rockers Marillion hit the Usher Hall on Tuesday. Plus, a note for your diary, American indie folk singer-songwriter Bill Callahan plays the Queen's Hall on Thursday, October the 1st. 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

0: Susan Vega, Tom's Diner at Edinburgh's Classic Track Station, just after 20 to 7. Is there a diner called Tom's? And I don't think there is, actually. There's a couple of diners on the south side. If you're travelling up, I know if you're sitting on the 31 bus, you actually see them. But you let me know your favourite place to go and eat breakfast this morning, and we'll have a wee chat about it. Brian Adams, Mel C is on the way. Edinburgh's Classic Track Station. Sam here. Good morning.
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one of these nights on Edge to Breakfast this morning, just after 10 to 7. Is it going to be one of these nights? Is it going to be a fabulous night? Because you win the Charity Begins at Home competition. You have a chance, the same as everybody else. Go to edgeradio.co.uk/win, throw your hat in the ring, and entries close at midday today. Remember, £1,000 in cash, £500 for you, and £500 you donate to your favourite charity. Yeah. That would make you feel really good, wouldn't it? If you want, you can donate the whole £1,000 to the charity. That's completely up to you. Because, is everybody changing? I think they probably are, being very charitable. Certainly in the capital city, that's for sure. Right, here's Keane on Edinburgh's Classic Track Station. Good morning. Yeah.

0: Wonderful sound of Aretha Franklin playing on Edge 2 Breakfast this morning. That's called Respect. It's a good documentary about her on Netflix, actually. Check that out. We've got Mark Ronson and Bruno Mars coming up for you at the top of the hour. We're broadcasting live from the Festival City. A very good morning to you.
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0: Just gone 7 a.m. How are you doing this morning? Wee bit damp out there at the moment. Don't worry about it. Some light cloud and a moderate breeze and sunshine coming very shortly. Well, that's what I think anyway.
7: Edinburgh's classic tracks.
0: Highs of 16 and, well, Veronica's on her way in 20 minutes or so.
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0: Kicking off this hour. I love this song. Oh, it sums up a winner with Charity Begins at Home, don't you think? Mark Ronson featuring Bruno Mars, Uptown Funk, which is what you could be getting up to if you win this evening.

0: Driving conditions not fabulous in the capital city right now, so you should expect the usual morning slowdowns on the city bypass between Gilmerton, Sheriffhorn, Dreghorn. Tailbacks already building eastbound on the M8 approaching Hermiston Gate this morning, and at the Newbridge Junction into the city centre. Quincy Road and Ferry Road are getting a wee bit heavier, so watch out there. And Falkirk traffic is building up around M9, Junction 5 at Cadgers Bray, also tailing back towards Grangemouth. Earlsgate roundabout, look out on the A9 through Calman at the moment, starting to build up, and also round at West Bridge Street and Rosebank roundabout. In Stirling, M9 Junction 9 at Pernhall is queuing on the slip roads as always. And heading south into town, you should expect some delays this morning on Causeway Head Road and also St Ninian's and Craig's roundabout. Drive carefully, stay tuned for updates. 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

0: Big Country Redux on Edge 2. That's what they're calling themselves these days. And that's a track called Winter Sky. And with a bit of luck, in a couple of weeks' time, I'll get a chance to bring Bruce Watson onto The Breakfast Show and we can have a wee interview and see what he's getting up to these days. I know they've got some gigs coming up, so check it out on social media. And you can let them know you heard their new track, Winter Sky, here on Edge 2. The Police coming shortly for you right after the weather, brought to you by Muir Hall Energy. It's not too grand this morning, but I'm sure it'll lighten up later on in the day. What do you think? Here comes Veronica.
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6: Hello, my darlings. This is Veronica Video H2 weather update for Edinburgh, brought to you by Muir Hall Energy. It will be a mixture of cloud and light winds today and sunny spells. Expect some showers when you are out and about. Temperature highs of 16 degrees across the city today. Edinburgh.

0: Driving conditions not fabulous in the capital city right now, so you should expect the usual morning slowdowns on the city bypass between Gilmerton, Sheriffhall and Dreghorn. Tailbacks already building eastbound on the M8 approaching Hermiston Gate this morning and at the Newbridge Junction into the city centre. Quincy Road and Ferry Road are getting a wee bit heavier, so watch out there. And Falkirk traffic is building up around M9, Junction 5 at Cadgers Bray, also tailing back towards Grangemouth. Earlsgate roundabout, look out on the A9 through Calman at the moment, starting to build up, and also round at West Bridge Street and Rosebank roundabout. In Stirling, M9 Junction 9 at Pernhall is queuing on the slip roads as always, and heading south into town you should expect some delays this morning on Causeway Head Road and also St Ninian's and Craig's roundabout. Drive carefully, stay tuned for updates, get in touch with us via the Edge Player app, which you can download for free from the Apple and Android App Store. Let us know what's going on in your area and you can share it with all your Edge 2 friends. Adele is up next, and who is the new James Bond going to be? Getting impatient.
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0: Adele, Skyfall. Fabulous film. Daniel Craig, of course, James Bond on that occasion. And Charlie Higson, who's the author of the latest James Bond novel. Well, the favourite is actually Jack Loudon. We started talking about him, oh, a couple of months ago now, when nobody else was, I'll be honest with you. But he doesn't think he would be very convincing in a hand-to-hand fight. I think he would be. But I hope that's not going to happen tonight when you go out and about. Plenty of choice. Here comes the Edge Edit. Let's find out what you can get up to.
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0: What a choice we have for you this evening. Tonight, you can catch Altered Images at the Liquid Room, Classic Rockers Wishbone Ash at the Queen's Hall, or Star Wars Return of the Jedi in concert live with the RSNO at the Usher Hall. Sounds amazing. Tomorrow, catch stand-up comedian Nish Kumar at the Queen's Hall, or Scottish indie rock favourites Declan Welsh and the Decadent West. They're going to be playing an intimate club show at Cavity Voltaire before comic Sam Campbell hits the Playhouse on Sunday. Looking into next week, you can enjoy Beethoven by Candlelight at St. Giles Cathedral on Monday, before prog rockers Marillion hit the Usher Hall on Tuesday. Plus a note for your diary, American indie folk singer-songwriter Bill Callahan plays the Queen's Hall on Thursday, October the 1st. 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

0: Sound of fabulous Scottish band Simple Minds on Edge 2 Breakfast this morning. It's after 20 to 8 already. They're playing, well, they're celebrating 5 decades of music, and they're going to be playing the UK and Ireland next year in May. They're kicking off on the 6th in the O2 Arena in London. That'd be an amazing show, wouldn't they? They're going to Manchester, Birmingham, Nottingham, Leeds, Newcastle, and then they're in the Oval Hydro in Glasgow, 14th and 15th of May. The demand is going to be so high before they go to Dublin. Go to Ticketmaster, get your tickets before it's too late. It's going to be an incredible show. Fabulous Sound of Eurythmics, they are on the way for you.
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0: Edge 2 Breakfast. I'm Sam Hicks. That is Elvis Costello playing on Edge 2. I don't want to go to Chelsea. Chelsea's a wonderful place, by the way, especially if you've got some money in your pocket, that's for sure. 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

0: 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Some ZZ Top? 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
0: A very good morning to you. 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If you've just joined us, well, a special welcome to you. Edinburgh's classic tracks. 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
1: Gravity conditions still not brilliant out there, but it is getting better. The rain is ebbing away and we're seeing heavy peak hour congestion across the capital. A720 City Bypass crawling westbound between Gilmerton, Sherifol and Dreghorn. Got some stop-start queues on the M8 approaching Hemsley Gate this morning. And commuters heading towards the city centre where you're getting slowed down on Queensferry Road at Ferry Road and the Glasgow Road past the airport going towards the Maybury Junction. In Falkirk, peak morning queues are at their maximum at M9 Junction 5 Cadgers Bray. Tailback stretching off the slip roads there and also queuing at Earlsgate roundabout. Watch out for that one. A9 through Camlan is bumper to bumper heading into town. Solid delays along the West Bridge Street and Rosebank roundabouts. In Stirling, M9 Junction 9 at Pirnhall is under heavy pressure this morning. At merging M80 and A91, traffic is backing up into the main carriageways. Causeway Head Road's pretty busy there, and also St Ninian's roundabout and Craig's roundabout, as you would expect, into the city centre. Leave extra time for your journey. 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

0: Lulu, fabulous Scottish artist. She's been singing and successful for over 6 decades, and she's back in love again, which is great to hear. Alanis Morissette is on the way for you right after the weather, brought to you by Muir Hall Energy. 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
6: Hello, my darlings. This is Veronica with your H2 weather update for Edinburgh, brought to you by Muir Hall Energy. It will be a mixture of cloud and light winds today and sunny spells. Expect some showers when you are out and about. Temperature highs of 16 degrees across the city today.

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1: Driving conditions still not brilliant out there, but it is getting better. The rain is ebbing away and we're seeing heavy peak hour congestion across the capital. A720 City Bypass crawling westbound between Gilmerton, Sherifal and Dreghorn. Got some stop-start queues on the M8 approaching Hemerson Gate this morning. And commuters heading towards the city centre where you're getting slowed down on Queensferry Road, Ferry Road and the Glasgow Road past the airport going towards the Maybury Junction. In Falkirk, peak morning queues are at their maximum at M9 Junction 5 Cadgers Bray. Tailback stretching off the slip roads there and also queuing at Earlsgate roundabout, watch out for that one. A9 through Camlan is bumper to bumper heading into town. Solid delays around the West Bridge Street and Rosebank roundabouts. In Stirling, M9 Junction 9 to Pirnhall is under heavy pressure this morning. Merging M80 and A91 traffic is backing up into the main carriageways. Causeway Head Road's pretty busy there, and also St Ninian's roundabout and Craig's roundabout, as you would expect, into the city centre. Leave extra time for your journey. 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

0: Sunday YouTube playing on Edge 2 Breakfast this morning. It's just the back of 8:30 and quite grim out there at the moment. The sunshine will come eventually. How are you doing, by the way? You got your raincoat on? Yes, my wife left hers at her work yesterday, so I don't know how she got into the kitchen, but I hope she remained dry, that's for sure. Still haven't found what I'm looking for. Yeah, that's me in social media. I get distracted far too easily by everything that pops up. And I missed Kelly Crichton's birthday a couple of days ago. She's on Edge 2, my fellow broadcaster, between 5 and 9 every Sunday. Some great tracks and music, including some new indie releases, so listen out for that. Brenda Isaacson, what's your birthday today? Good morning for you, Brenda. You're probably the only Brenda I know, actually, so happy birthday to you. Are you going about tonight? If you are, here's some ideas for you. The Edge Edit is up next.
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0: What a choice we have for you this evening. Tonight, you can catch Altered Images at the Liquid Room, Classic Rockers Wishbone Ash at the Queen's Hall, or Star Wars Return of the Jedi in concert live with the RSNO at the Usher Hall. Sounds amazing. Tomorrow, catch stand-up comedian Nish Kumar at the Queen's Hall, or Scottish indie rock favourites Declan Welsh and the Decadent West. They're going to be playing an intimate club show at Cabaret Voltaire before comic Sam Campbell hits the Playhouse on Sunday. Looking into next week, you can enjoy Beethoven by Candlelight at St. Giles Cathedral on Monday, before prog rockers Marillion hit the Usher Hall on Tuesday. 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
0: Thanks, Lorraine. 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

0: Fabulous Scottish band Del Amitri, always the last to know on Ed's Two Breakfast this morning. It's after 20 to 9, by the way. They're playing an extensive tour, tour dates in November and December throughout the UK, and they're eventually going to get to Edinburgh on the 1st of December. That's at the Usher Hall. If you can't get tickets for that, or you prefer the Weege, you can go to Glasgow on the 6th of December. That's at the Royal Concert Hall. And then they're having a three-night run at the Barrowland on 8th, 9th and 10th of December. Well, that would be a Christmas present, wouldn't it? And you could take somebody if you win the Charity Begins at Home competition. Remember, edgeradio.co.uk/win. £1,000 is up for grabs. NACDC is up next.
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fabulous sound of Meatloaf, Bat Out of Hell on Edge 2. And that was the title track from the album. You remember the album cover, can't you? It's so incredible. And the album, both sides, Jim Steinman's songs, perfectly delivered by Meatloaf. I remember that whole album getting played both sides of the vinyl, as you hadn't used to have to do back then, at Ronnie Brown's party. He lived a wee bit in north of the, or south actually, of Falkirk High School, way up in the posh area. I remember going to an empty in his house. It was absolutely fabulous. And he played a lot of The Who as well, because he was a bit mad that way. Anyway, that was a while ago. Bringing it up to date, Harry Styles.

0: Chelsea Dad got her an Edge to breakfast this morning. It's approaching 9 a.m. We're going to be looking at the weather in 20 minutes with Veronica. Traffic in about 10. We're also going to be talking about what you're going to be having for your dinner this evening. Yes. Think about what you used to have for your dinner years ago. And we'll have a wee look at the headlines. Robbie Williams up next.
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3: A very good morning to you. Thanks for joining us. Just the back of 9 a.m. It's Friday, of course. Light cloud and a moderate breeze today with some sunshine on the way, I do believe.
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3: And we're going to kick off this morning and this hour with Robbie Williams for you. Rock DJ. I love this track of music. You can get a wee check.

0: 2. Driving conditions improving all the time this Friday morning. A wee bit drizzly still, perhaps, on the city bypass, which is returning to normal after a busy Friday morning. Some minor residual slowdowns at Sheriff Hall and Hermiston Gate, though. And inbound routes at Queen City Road and Glasgow Road, they're flowing much better now. That'll put a smile on your face. Traffic shifting to general daytime movement into the city centre. In Falkirk, heavy commuter tailbacks have cleared around M9 Junction 5, Cadgers Bray, and the A9 through Camlin, so that's good news. Stirling, M9 Junction 9 at Pirnhall is clear in all directions. You'll find smooth sailing across the city, just light local traffic on the Causeway Head Road and the Craigs roundabout. 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

0: Kelly Jones, Stereophonics, Make It On Your Own on Edge to Breakfast this morning. And what are you going to make on your own this evening? Or maybe with a partner, who knows, or a crowd of people for your dinner? Are you inviting people round? You certainly wouldn't have had avocado generations ago, would you? I wouldn't even thought about avocado. You know, we didn't even have a lot of pasta in our house. I had my first curry when I went out with all the prefects at high school when I was in the fifth year. So that lets you see, I had no idea what to order. I don't know about you, but yes, if avocado's on the menu for you, well, have it smashed and have it with lime, because that'll be really good, won't it? Big Country's on the way for you right after the weather, brought to you by Mural Energy. Here comes our Veronica Walker this morning.
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6: 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It will be a mixture of cloud and light winds today and sunny spells. Expect some showers when you are out and about. Temperature highs of 16 degrees across the city today.

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0: Christina Aguilera and Dirty on Edge 2 Breakfast this morning, approaching 9:30. The show brought to you by our friends at Cartmore Building Supplies. Quick look at the headlines for you. It says 1 in 6 Scottish galleries and museums face closure. Bit of a financial crisis there, as there is for the universities. And there's a bottle of Macallan whiskey, 1926. It was produced, or certainly released, that's for sure. It's set to fetch $2.2 million at an auction. Wow. If you had some of that this evening, you'd be pretty merry. Let's find out what you can get up to if you get out and about.
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0: What a choice we have for you this evening. Tonight, you can catch Altered Images at the Liquid Room, Classic Rockers Wishbone Ash at the Queen's Hall, or Star Wars Return of the Jedi in concert live with the RSNO at the Usher Hall. Sounds amazing. Tomorrow, catch stand-up comedian Nish Kumar at the Queen's Hall, or Scottish indie rock favourites Declan Welsh and the Decadent West. They're going to be playing an intimate club show at Cabaret Voltaire before comic Sam Campbell hits the Playhouse on Sunday. Looking into next week, you can enjoy Beethoven by Candlelight at St. Giles Cathedral on Monday, before prog rockers Marillion hit the Usher Hall on Tuesday. Plus, a note for your diary, American indie folk singer-songwriter Bill Callahan plays the Queen's Hall on Thursday, October the 1st. 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

0: Billy Idol playing on Edge to Breakfast this morning, hot in the city. Well, it's not going to be that hot, actually. 11 or 12 degrees later on if you're going out and about. 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Well, it's Friday night's party night. Eamon Ryan is on. That's between 6 and 10 on Edge 2. Fabulous choice of Motown and dance music. You'll absolutely love it. Tune in, see what you think. Right, Travelling Wilburys on next for you guys. Edinburgh's Classic Track Station, Sam here. Good morning.
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You could go wild if you won our Charity Begins at Home competition with Edge Two. We want you to do good and feel good this September. We're giving you the chance to win £1,000 in cash. Awesome.

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1: 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You can stand as close as you wish, as long as you give me back that £5 you owe me.

0: Chris Rea playing on Edge 2 Breakfast this morning. Been a miserable morning as far as weather concerned, but it's going to get brighter, don't you worry about it. And somebody owes me a fiver at the station. No name, no patrol right now, but I'm going to ask for it back. In fact, what's the lowest sum of money that you would ask back from someone that you'd loaned? Would it be £1 or £2? Probably not. A fiver, maybe. A tenner, certainly. And a £20, absolutely. Put them in handcuffs, man, if they don't give you it back. Certainly none of that's going to happen at the moment right now, so don't worry about it. Eamon Ryan doesn't owe me a fiver, and he's on this evening between 6 and 10 on Edge 2. Mark's back at 2 p.m. Maybe he does. I'm not saying, actually. And we'll be revealing the winner of our Charity Begins at Home competition on Mark Martin's show later on this afternoon. And make sure you enter, by the way, edgeradio.co.uk/win. Jay Crawford will remind you as well. He's up at the top of the hour. So you have a fabulous weekend. We'll catch you on Monday at 6 a.m. sharp for more breakfast and over the weekend on Edge 3. Have a good one. Ciao.
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God Bless Pink and You in Your Hand, and before that a bit of old Motown with Marvin Gaye and Stevie Wonder for you on Edge 2. How you doing this morning? It's Friday, looking forward to the weekend. I don't have any plans. My wife has got loads of plans this weekend. I'm going to be doing some garden tidy up, I think. All the leaves have started coming down and that's going to be a nightmare for the next few weeks until all the trees have shed their leaves, and there's like a billion of them in my garden. Anyway, as I was saying, it's not a billion you can win, but you can win a grand today on Edge 2. We've got the £1,000 to give away. You've got until 12 o'clock to get your details in. Get to the website, edgeradio.co.uk. Did you hear me saying yesterday? I'm getting a hard time here, by the way, from Sam Hinks on The Breakfast Show and Mark Martin later on an afternoon drive, because apparently they can measure on the website what time the entry was made, and they're winding me up saying, oh, we got more entries than you got. So Sam's got more entries than me. Mark's got more entries than me. And actually, late night, there's more entries than me. I'm just like, what's going on? So have you not entered the competition yet? Well, if you haven't, get to the website, edgeradio.co.uk. You've got, in 3 hours' time, you could have a grand. But of course, you've got to give half of it away to your favourite charity. So get on the website, edgeradio.co.uk/win, or just click on the winning page. 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That's why we called it Do Good, Feel Good. Charity begins at home on Edge 2. So the draw's going to happen at 12 o'clock, and if you're getting a call from an unknown number, it could be Sam Hinks.

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0: 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Good song, that one. I like Coldplay. One of the biggest selling bands in the world over the last 10 years. One of the biggest selling artists, Lady Gaga, coming up next after the weather with Veronica Walker.
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6: Hello, my darlings. This is Veronica with your H2 weather update for Edinburgh, brought to you by Muirhall Energy. It will be a mixture of cloud and light winds today and sunny spells. Expect some showers when you are out and about. Temperature highs of 16 degrees across the city today.

0: Yeah, the single ladies put a ring on it. That's Beyonce on Edge 2. I've got three weddings to look forward to next year, especially my daughter Jasmine getting married in May. So Jazz and Alan getting married, and really looking forward to that one, that's for sure. Right, Peter Gabriel coming up after The Edge Edit.
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0: Oh, Sam's just brought me in a coffee. Thanks for that, Sam. I appreciate that. Decaf, is it? Yes. Okay, thanks very much. What have we got on tonight? Altered Images are at the Liquid Room. Wishbone Ash are going to be playing the Queen's Hall. The Beast UK, they're an Iron Maiden tribute. They're at the Assembly Rooms. And we've got Star Wars, Return of the Jedi, in concert with a live RSNO performing John Williams' score live. And that's at the Usher Hall tonight. Kevin Bridges will be on again tonight. If you were there last night, I hope it was fun. I'm sure it would be. And he's on again tonight and tomorrow night. Saturday actually is packed. Neil Diamond tribute show, It's a Beautiful Noise, is at the Usher Hall. Joshua Burnside's at the Pleasance. Declan Welsh and the Decadent West at Cabaret Voltaire. And the Castros are at the Liquid Room. And if you're looking for something a bit different, there's Elro Scotland. I was telling you about that yesterday. It's at the Royal Highland Centre. And it's kind of it's a big dance thing, but it's got all this hallucinogenic vibes going on. Anyway, I'm not too sure what it means, but have a great time if you're going. Disco Inferno is on at the Voodoo Rooms, and we've got a film festival on in Edinburgh this weekend down at the Pit in Leith. It's a short film festival, so it shouldn't take you much time.
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0: Rod Stewart, every picture tells a story, don't it? Right, not great grammar, but a great song. Now, there's a rather disturbing story in the papers this morning about Sir Ranulph Fiennes, who's Britain's greatest living explorer, and apparently he's been, they're saying, deprived of his liberty. His wife placed him in a facility under a false name and has moved him from one home to the other and denying access to his other family and, you know, blood family members and friends that have wanted to see him and wanted to visit him, and they haven't been to contact him for about 2 years. So he was unlawfully deprived of his liberty when his wife placed him in a care home and then moved him around under strict instructions for no resuscitation and all that kind of thing. That's all a bit weird, isn't it? That's your worst nightmare, that. If your wife decides, I'm putting you in the care, I've worried about that for years. Anyway, I'm sure she won't do it, will she? Ike and Tina Turner coming up for you next on Edge 2.
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0: You know, every now and then I think you might like to hear something
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0: nice and easy.
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That reminds me of my son Jackson when he was about 3 years old, and I took him for a wee walk up a farm track, and I was, you know, having a wee chat with him and saying, you know, if you've got any questions, just ask me. 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He said, who are you?

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0: How are you this morning? 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
0: No, you can't get a cuddly toy. Unless you turn this bit up, because this is Rochford.

that bit of Back of the Rack Boy for you on Edge 2 this morning in Suffragette City. We'll play that for the people of Glasgow because Glasgow City Council is about to sack 25,000 staff in a fire and rehire move. They're going to sack every non-teaching member of staff and rehire them on new contracts from the 1st of January after equal pay talks with the unions collapsed. How are they still... It's 2026 and they're still arguing about equal pay. That doesn't seem quite right at all. Anyway, we're living in paradise.

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0: Pinky with Aerosmith on Edge 2, and before that it was Bon Jovi with Avril Lavigne, Living in Paradise on Edge 2. Well, I think it's going to brighten up a bit today, actually. I think we're going to get some sunshine this afternoon and this evening. I hope so. We've got the weather coming up next with Veronica, brought to you by Muirhall Energy.
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6: Hello, my darlings. This is Veronica, video H2 weather update for Edinburgh, brought to you by Muirhall Energy. It will be a mixture of cloud and light winds today and sunny spells. Temperature highs of 16 degrees across the

0: The Smiths, How Soon Is Now. I'll play that for my wife, Dawn, because she loves The Smiths and she loves Morrissey, and she went to see a tribute band in Edinburgh not so long ago. She'll go and see the real thing at the drop of a hat, of course. The Beatles coming up next on Edge 2, but first...
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0: Well, it's Friday, the 25th of September. Let's have a look at the weekend in Edinburgh. Altered Images are going to be at the Liquid Room tonight. Wishbone Ash are going to be at the Queen's Hall. And The Beast UK and Iron Maiden Tribute are going to be on at the Assembly Room. Star Wars Return of the Jedi is on in concert at the Usher Hall with the RSNO performing the score live. Kevin Bridges returns to the stage of the Edinburgh Playhouse again tonight and tomorrow. Saturday is packed with a Neil Diamond tribute show at the Usher Hall. Joshua Burnside's at the Pleasance. Declan Welsh and the Decadent West at Cabaret Voltaire. And the Castros are going to be playing live at the Liquid Rooms. And if you're looking for something a bit different, again, we've got Disco Inferno at the Voodoo Rooms. We've got the Leith Short Film Festival on at the Pit. And Elro Scotland, which is all hallucinogenic, happening at the Royal Highland Centre. Comedy fans can catch Nish Kumar at the Queen's Hall. By the way, good luck to Scotland. They're playing Australia at the Hive Stadium tomorrow, Scottish Women. And on Sunday, Sam Campbell's going to be at the Playhouse. Dunedin Consort with pianist Angela Hewitt is going to be performing at the Queen's Hall. And of course, as I mentioned earlier on this week, we've got Doors Open Day across Edinburgh. So all sorts of buildings that are normally closed to the public are open this weekend. Get out there and see something.
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0: 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Like Chris from Kay's Cabs, for example, he's up to almost 100 cabs across Edinburgh now. 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

Led Zeppelin. Going to California. I'll be playing some Led Zeppelin for you on Edinburgh Rock tomorrow night, of course, on Edge 2 between 6 and 8 every Saturday. A couple of hours of classic rock tracks. So we'll have a bit of Led Zeppelin and a bit of AC/DC and some Pink Floyd and some of your favourite bands and favourite songs. So I hope you can join me for that tomorrow at 6. Now, we've only got about 10 minutes to go left of our competition. So if you want to enter, you've got to do it in the next 10 minutes. 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Go to edgeradio.co.uk. Click on the winning page. You'll see that at the banner at the top. And do good, feel good. You know, win £1,000 and £500 you can give to charity and £500 you can spend on whatever you wish. 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And we've been running this competition the last couple of weeks. So I want you to have a chance of winning £1,000 here with Edge Radio. So get to the website, edgeradio.co.uk. You've only got 10 minutes left now to get your entry in. So if you haven't done it so far, and think of your favourite charity and how much they would benefit from it, or it could be a local cause, whatever you want to give the money to, and we'll support you in that. So, by the way, if you've already entered, you could be getting a call from Sam Hinks in about 10 minutes' time. So, you know, we're going to make the draw, get somebody's number, give them a call. So answer the phone if your phone's ringing with an unusual number or an unknown number, because it could be Sam Hinks to tell you you've won £1,000. That sounds good, doesn't it? £500 to spend this weekend on whatever you like with Edge 2. Oh, I'd be amazed if I won.

0: phone. You could be getting a phone call from Sam Hinks in the next couple of minutes if you've entered our competition to win £1,000.
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0: Just gone 12 noon on Friday the 25th of September. 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
0: This is Edinburgh's classic track station. I'm Jay Crawford. The show brought to you by Eastern BMW. Good afternoon. It's Friday afternoon, the 25th of September. And we've got Stars now from Simply Red.

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1: Power Station, Robert Palmer and the guys, and Some Like It Hot on Edge 2. Great movie, of course. That's going back a bit with Marilyn Monroe, of course, and Jack Lemmon and Tony Curtis. What a great movie, an old black and white movie. I don't think they've colourified it. Is that the right expression? I don't think they have. Anyway, I loved that movie. I've got the Rolling Stones coming up in a second or two. A track from their new album, Foreign Tongues. The song's called Side Effects. I'm going to play that for you in a second. I'm just waiting to hear from Sam Hinks to get the winner on the air, of course, of our big competition that we've been running for the last couple of weeks here to give away £1,000, £500 for you, £500 for charity. So that'll be coming up soon. So if you're just in case you're getting a phone call and you don't recognize the number, it could be you, it could be Sam Hinks. Right, here's the Rolling Stones, Side Effects.

0: it's turning out quite nice today, isn't it? We're getting a bit of sunshine. We're going to get that confirmed by Veronica with the weather on Edge 2, brought to you by Muirhall Energy. That's coming up. And then we've got a classic from Harry Nilsson and one of my favourite songs by Gunn.
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5: Hello, my darlings. This is Veronica with your H2 weather update for Edinburgh, brought to you by Muirhall Energy. It will be a mixture of cloud and light winds today and sunny spells. Temperature highs of 16 degrees across the city today.

0: What is it to be human? That's a good question these days, isn't it, with all the AI stuff that's going on? That's the killers on Edge 2. Let's hope that AI doesn't turn out to be the killer.
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0: Now remember, if you're out and about in Edinburgh and you need a taxi ride home, if you've got the Keys Cabs app downloaded to your smartphone, then you put in the promotional code EDGE5 and you can get a fiver off your journey home. Now, tonight you could be going to see Altered Images at the Liquid Room. They're going to be performing their classic Happy Birthday album. Wishbone Ash will be doing Pilgrimage and Argus and other tracks at the Queen's Hall. The Beast UK, they're now in Maiden tribute, so they're on at the Assembly Rooms. And we've got Star Wars Return of the Jedi in concert with the live orchestra performing the John Williams score live, and it's the RSN as well. Kevin Bridges returns to the stage at the Edinburgh Playhouse again tonight and tomorrow night. Saturday is actually packed because we've got Neil Diamond tribute show at the Usher Hall. That's called It's a Beautiful Noise. Joshua Burnside's going to be at the Pleasance. Declan Welsh is going to be with Decadent West at Cabaret Voltaire. The Castros are on at the Liquid Room tomorrow night. There's Elro Scotland, of course, with all the hallucinogenic stuff happening at the Royal Highland Centre. At the Voodoo Rooms tomorrow night, we've got Disco Inferno. Get your white suit on. Leith Short Film Festival is on at the Pit this weekend, and comedy fans can catch Nish Kumar at the Queen's Hall. That's happening tomorrow night. On Sunday, Sam Campbell's going to be at the Playhouse, Dunedin Consort, with the pianist Angela Hewitt at the Queen's Hall. And of course, we've got Doors Open Day right across Edinburgh this weekend.
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0: Hello?
1: Is that Beth Donaldson?
0: Yes.
1: Hi, it's Sam Hinks from Edge Radio here. How are you doing?
0: I'm okay, thank you.
1: How has your Friday been so far?
0: It's been okay.
1: Well, I hope I can make it a wee bit better, because you entered our Do Good, Feel Good Charity Begins at Home competition. That's correct, isn't it?
0: Mm-hmm.
1: You've just won yourself £1,000.
0: Really?
1: Yes, you have. £500 for yourself to do whatever you wish, and £500 you have to nominate and give to a charity. What would be your nominated charity to receive the £500?
0: German Shepherd Rescue Scotland.
1: Okay, we will find out more details about that and make sure they get that cash. Where are you based, Beth? Where are you?
0: Well, at the moment I'm in Teesside.
1: Yes, uh-huh.
0: I go to Edinburgh quite a lot because my granddad lives up there.
1: All right, okay. All right, good stuff. Okay, well, you're a winner.
0: Thank you.
1: You're very welcome. Have a good Friday.
0: Thank you.

0: Bruce Springsteen, I'm on fire. Well, play that for Beth. Well done, Beth Donaldson. She's won the £1,000, and we're going to start again on Monday with another £1,000 to give away here on Edge 2. So make sure you get your name down and see if you can win for yourself and for your favourite charity with Do Good Feel Good on Edge 2.
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0: Well, there goes the 1 o'clock gun up on the ramparts of Edinburgh Castle. It's just gone one, and Jay Crawford here with you on Edge 2, brought to you by Eastern BMW.
7: Edinburgh's classic.
0: Good afternoon. How are you doing today? Thanks very much. It's Friday.

Well, if you're at work at the moment, because that's Men at Work, I'll play that one for you. And don't worry, because we're into the last hour of the show, so it's Friday afternoon. Mark Martin's going to be with you this afternoon. And Eamon's back tonight from his holiday, so we had a great holiday, Eamon. Eamon will be on for Donnie from 6 until 10 this evening. We've got tomorrow morning and on Sunday morning, of course, we've got the wonderful Yaz. She'll be with you to wake you up on Saturday and Sunday until about 10 o'clock. And tomorrow morning at 10, of course, we've got, you know, Billy Kirkwood's back on tomorrow. Don't let it frighten the children. And on Sunday morning, it's Alison Craig and John Wood with the Sunday Zoo. Talking of Edinburgh, here's Lorna Reed from Edinburgh. I love this. This is the title track of her new album, I Will Tell Your Story, on Edge 2.

0: Lou Cantrell, Sean Paul, and Breathe. Well, as long as we're breathing through the weekend, that's the main thing, isn't it? And let's hope we're going to get some nice weather this weekend. We've got Veronica coming up next with the weather on Edge 2, brought to you by Muirhall Energy.
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7: Hello, my darlings. This is Veronica Video H2 weather update for Edinburgh, brought to you by Muirhall Energy. It will be a mixture of cloud and light winds today and sunny spells. Temperature highs of 16 degrees across the city today.

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0: Yes, time for The Edge Edit now. Altered Images are at the Liquid Room tonight. Wishbone Ash are at the Queen's Hall. The Beast UK are playing at the Assembly Rooms. They are an Iron Maiden tribute. Star Wars Return of the Jedi in concert with the RSNO performing the score live is happening at the Usher Hall tonight. Kevin Bridges returns to the stage of the Edinburgh Playhouse. And Saturday has got loads going on. Neil Diamond tribute show, It's a Beautiful Noise at the Usher Hall. Joshua Burnside at the Pleasance, Declan Welsh in the Decadent West at Cabaret Voltaire. We've got the Castros in Edinburgh tomorrow night at the Liquid Room. There's Elro Scotland with all the hallucinogenic stuff going on at the Royal Highland Centre. Disco Inferno's happening at the Voodoo Rooms tomorrow. And also tomorrow we've got a short film festival in Leith down at the Pit. Nish Kumar's going to be on at the Queen's Hall on Saturday. And good luck to Scottish Women Against Australia at the Hive Stadium with rugby. Now, on Sunday, Sam Campbell's going to be at the Playhouse. We've got the Dunedin Consort with pianist Angela Hewitt at the Queen's Hall. And, of course, this weekend, it's Doors Open Days at various buildings around Edinburgh when you can get in where you're normally not allowed. They would normally say, you're not coming in here, you don't have the right pass. This weekend, they say, come on in, make yourself at home.
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0: when was the last time you went down to the dock of the bay and just had a wee seat there? Looked out over the water, chilled out a wee bit, you know, gather your thoughts. I think it's a good idea to do that. You could head down to Leith. You could maybe get a wee glass of wine or a beer or just a coffee and sit outside and just take it all in. Or you could go to North Berwick, for example, my old hometown, and sit down near the harbour or whatever. I don't know if we've got a dock of the bay there, but we've definitely got a harbour. So, hey, why don't you chill out this weekend and enjoy Edge 2.
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0: one kid on age two. Well, of course, we had our winner, in case you didn't hear earlier on, but we've had our winner for the £1,000 that we've been giving away the last couple of weeks, and the draw was made at 12 o'clock. Sam managed to get hold of the winner, and congratulations to Beth Donaldson. And this is what happened when she answered the phone.
1: Hello?
2: Is that Beth Donaldson?
1: Yes.
2: Hi, it's Sam Hinks from Edge Radio here. How are you doing?
1: I'm okay, thank you.
2: How has your Friday been so far?
1: It's been okay.
2: Well, I hope I can make it a wee bit better, because you entered our Do Good, Feel Good Charity Begins at Home competition. That's correct, isn't it?
1: Mm-hmm.
2: You've just won yourself £1,000.
1: Really?
2: Yes, you have. £500 for yourself to do whatever you wish, and £500 you have to nominate and give to a charity. What would be your nominated charity to receive the £500?
1: German Shepherd Rescue Scotland.
2: Okay, we will find out more details about that and make sure they get that cash. Where are you based, Beth? Where are you?
1: Well, at the moment I'm in Teesside.
2: Yes, uh-huh.
1: I go to Edinburgh quite a lot because my granddad lives up there.
2: All right, okay. All right, good stuff. Okay, well, you're a winner.
1: Thank you.
2: You're very welcome. Have a good Friday.
1: Thank you.

0: Chris Stapleton on Edge 2. And that's the title. Well, it's time for me to go now. Mark Martin's coming up next, of course, just after 2 o'clock. He's got Sheryl Crow and the Beatles. He's got some Bon Jovi and INXS. He's going to be playing some Quo and Clapton and Paul Weller. He's got the Rolling Stones and some classic David Bowie and some Bob Marley and the Wailers. That's all on the way. Congratulations again to Beth Donaldson. Thanks for choosing Edge 2. And it's great to have you as a winner on the station. And we're going to start again, giving away another £1,000 during October, and the draw for that is going to be on the 30th of October. Good luck.
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Beatles and Something on Edinburgh's Classic Track Station. This is Edge 2. But a little bit later, we're going to find out who our first winner is on Charity Begins at Home here on Edge 2. Someone's going to win £500 for themselves and £500 for a charity or local cause of their choice. On the way shortly, got Stephen McCafferty in the next five, as promised. First, though, just a few weeks ago, Bon Jovi were live here in Edinburgh performing. This is Bon Jovi right now. Who says you can't go home?

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0: 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This is Edge 2. 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
6: Hello, my darlings. This is Veronica with your H2 weather update for Edinburgh, brought to you by Muir Hall Energy. It will be a mixture of cloud and light winds today and sunny spells. Temperature highs of 16 degrees across the city today.

0: Richard Ashcroft and the Verve, Bittersweet Symphony on Edinburgh's Classic Tracks station. This is Edge 2. Of course, Richard is going to be supporting Oasis next year when they are live. Have you been lucky enough to get tickets for the likes of Celtic Park or Manchester or Nebworth?
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0: If not, here's some stuff you can get up to locally here in Edinburgh. Altered Images are live at the Liquid Room tonight. Go along to that, particularly if it's your birthday. I'm sure they've got a song for you there. Also, classic rockers Wishbone Ash are at the Queen's Hall if you fancy that one. And Star Wars Return of the Jedi concert live with this Royal Scottish National Orchestra is on at the Usher Hall. So you're going to watch the film and the Royal Scottish National Orchestra are going to play the music live. That is just going to be absolutely incredible. What an experience. 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

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This is Edge to Mark Martin in the afternoon with Cartmore Building Supplies. Hi to Davey and Matt, who tomorrow are heading off to a Scotland-Slovenia watch party, which starts at 10 o'clock tomorrow morning. What could possibly go wrong with a 2 o'clock kickoff in the afternoon to watch the game? Thank you, boys, for getting in touch and enjoy. And get those kilts looked out as well, because I believe that you're heading along as part of a Tartan Army bash. On the way shortly, got Hootie and the Blowfish for you first, though. This is Paul Weller and Out of the Sinking on Edinburgh's Edge 2.

0: It is Hootie and the Blowfish. 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This is Edge to Mark Martin for Friday afternoon. If you're enjoying the tunes today, maybe we are new to you. If we are, make sure you check us out across the weekend. Some great shows to check out. The likes of Yaz, who wakes you up Saturday and Sunday from 6 a.m. Jay Crawford has a legendary programme, Edinburgh Rock, every Saturday night from 6. And then you've also got John and Alison, John Wood and Alison Craig, with their take on life with the Sunday Zoo as part of our weekend lineup. Find out who's who and when they're on the website, edgeradio.co.uk. 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

0: 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This is Edge 2 in the afternoon with Cartworth Building Supplies. I'm Mark Martin, lining up more music, including Guns N' Roses, in the next 10 minutes. And a little bit later, we're going to find out who our first £1,000 winner is with Charity Begins at Home. Thank you so much for inundating us with all the entries over the last month or so. It's been absolutely incredible to see all the charities that have been nominated, what you would do with the money as well. It has closed for now, but it will reopen after we have a winner today. So we'll find out who that is around about 10 past 5 here on Edge 2.
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0: Hello, you. It's just gone 3 o'clock here in Edinburgh. I'm Mark Martin on Edinburgh's Classic Track Station, Edge 2, with Texas lined up soon. First, though, Guns N' Roses with This.

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This is Edge 2 in the afternoon with Cartmore Building Supplies. Hi to Zoe, who's in one of the homes affected at the Jewel this afternoon with no water still after that burst water main yesterday and the traffic chaos that Duddingston Park South, the closure caused yesterday. Zoe is listening in right now, hoping and fingers crossed that she can just have a shower this weekend. If not, a wee trip to the Co-op on Milton Road to get some baby wipes. Other shops are also available. Thank you so much, Zoe, for getting in touch. And don't worry, you don't smell too much, says the guy that can't actually smell.

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0: 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I'm Mark Martin. If you want to hear Pat Kane in conversation with Sam Hinks recently, you'll find out on the Listen Again section of the Edge Player smartphone app. On the way shortly, more music, including the Skids, right after a latest weather update with Veronica and Muirhall Energy.
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7: Hello, my darlings. This is Veronica Video H2 weather update for Edinburgh, brought to you by Muirhall Energy. It will be a mixture of cloud and light winds today and sunny spells. Temperature highs of 16 degrees across the city today.

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0: First, let me tell you what's happening around town. Plenty going on, including Altered Images on at the Liquid Room tonight. Wishbone Ash are live at the Queen's Hall, if you like the classic rock from them. Star Wars Return of the Jedi is the concert live tonight at the Usher Hall. 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

It is Pharrell Williams, Katy Perry and Calvin Harris, who's been busy this summer, not only farming on his farm in Ibiza, he's been painting and playing at all the big parties over and on the White Isle as well. Just played on Edinburgh's Classic Track Station, this is Edge 2, with Bailey Zimmerman lined up in the next 10 minutes. First though, this is On For Friday. It's Gary Newman and Cars on Edge 2.

0: she'll absolutely love Edge 3, which you'll find on the Edge Player smartphone app, where you'll get the likes of Bailey Zimmerman, Luke Combs regularly, alongside Dolly Parton, Shania Twain. 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On the way shortly, got more music in the next 10 minutes on Edinburgh's Edge 2, including Teddy Swims, Good To Go.
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0: Hello, you. It's just gone 4 o'clock here in Edinburgh. I'm Mark Martin on Edinburgh's classic track station Edge 2 with Van Halen lined up right after this from Al Green.

It is Van Halen, When It's Love on Edinburgh's Classic Tracks station. This is Edge 2 in the afternoon with Cartmore Building Supplies. I'm Mark Martin. And if you happen to be on an Edinburgh tram over the next few days, look out for the poems which are popping up all over the tram network. Works by the likes of Norman McCaig, Hannah Lavery and more, celebrating the city's literary heritage. I love this because you might actually see some people reciting the poems live on the trams as well. I love a rhyme. I always have loved a rhyme. Ever since I started doing radio 25 years ago, I've been doing rhymes on the radio. And you know what? I thought about this when I thought about the trams. I was once in a tram and I met a guy called Tam. He was a bit of a bam, so I got off and I had to scram. What do you reckon? Do you think I've got a wee cheeky poet side to me? I'm a poet and I didn't know it and all that sort of stuff? Or should I just stick to the radio? Some people don't think I should be doing this job, to be fair. It's Edge 2 in the afternoon with Supertramp right now.

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0: Lulu, I'm in love again on Edinburgh's Classic Track Station. This is Edge 2. She was sensational a couple of weeks back through in Stirling. You might have seen that on the telly. On the way shortly, got Nirvana in the next 10 minutes for you. First though, Elvis Costello after a latest weather update for Friday next.
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6: Hello, my darlings. This is Veronica with your H2 weather update for Edinburgh, brought to you by Muirhall Energy. It will be a mixture of cloud and light winds today and sunny spells. Temperature highs of 16 degrees across the city today. Edinburgh.

0: it is, the legendary Fleetwood Mac and Rihanna, and one of their best ever songs, just played on Edinburgh's classic track Station Edge 2 with Justin Timberlake on the way soon.
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0: First of all, plenty happening around town, including Altered Images, who are live tonight at the Liquid Room if you fancy it. You've also got the classic rockers Wishbone Ash on at the Queen's Hall with still some tickets available for that show. And then you've got Star Wars Return of the Jedi live in concert with the Royal Scottish National Orchestra happening at the Usher Hall. So you'll watch the film on the big screen and they'll play the score live. You've also got Nish Kumar in town tomorrow. He's playing live at the Queen's Hall. You'll know him from the likes of Mock the Week and much, much more. 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

It's Justin Timberlake and Mirrors on Edinburgh's Classic Tracks station. This is Edge 2 in the afternoon with Cardboard Building Supplies. I'm Mark Martin. A little bit later this afternoon, we're going to find out who's won our first £1,000 on Charity Begins at Home. We've had the opportunity all month for you to vote for yourself and for a charity or local cause to share a £1,000 prize pot. And a little bit later, Sam Hinks is going to make the call and we'll find out who locally is going to win their share of the money as well as dish it out to a charity as well. On the way shortly, I've got Coldplay first, though. This is Classic AC/DC and TNT on Edge 2.

0: It is Coldplay and Him for the Weekend on Edinburgh's Classic Track Station. This is Edge 2. Kenny, the football fan, has been in touch. He's going to be watching Hearts against Glasgow City this weekend in the Women's Premier League here in Scotland. Hibs are making a trip up to Aberdeen as well. So maybe you are following the women's football as well as the Scotland's men's team, who are going to be playing tomorrow at 2 o'clock. On the way shortly, more music, including Prince, Good to Go, alongside Roxy Music ahead of 5.
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0: It is the recently unretired, in brackets, again, Elton John. Rocket Man just played on Edinburgh's Classic Track Station. This is Edge 2 in the afternoon with Cartmore Building Supplies. 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
5: 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Because our projects generate more than just green electricity, they generate real positive change. 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
0: Hello, you. It's just gone 5 o'clock here in Edinburgh. I'm Mark Martin on Edinburgh's Classic Track Station Edge 2 with Paolo Nutini lined up soon. First though, this is Pretenders.

0: On Edinburgh's classic track station, this is Edge 2 in the afternoon with Cartmore Building Supplies. I'm Mark Martin with Kevin McDermott lined up in the next 5 minutes. First though, we've been telling you that you can make charity begin at home all throughout September. Make it a September to remember for both you and a charity or cause of your choice. Earlier today, we found out who our first winner was of Charity Begins at Home, winning £500 for themselves and £500 for a charity or cause of their choice. Here's what happened when we made the call.
1: Hello?
2: Is that Beth Donaldson?
1: Oh, yes.
2: Hi, it's Sam Hinks from Edge Radio here. How are you doing?
1: I'm okay, thank you.
2: How has your Friday been so far?
1: It's been okay.
2: Well, I hope I can make it a wee bit better, because you entered our Do Good, Feel Good Charity Begins at Home competition. That's correct, isn't it?
1: Mm-hmm.
2: You've just won yourself £1,000.
1: Really?
2: Yes, you have. £500 for yourself to do whatever you wish, and £500 you have to nominate and give to a charity. What would be your nominated charity to receive the £500?
1: German Shepherd Rescue Scotland.
2: Okay, we will find out more details about that and make sure they get that cash. Where are you based, Beth? Where are you?
1: Well, at the moment I'm in Teesside.
2: Yes, uh-huh.
1: I go to Edinburgh quite a lot because my granddad lives up there.
2: All right, okay. All right, good stuff. Okay, well, you're a winner.
1: Thank you.
2: You're very welcome.
0: Do good, feel good this October, and be a winner with us.

0: 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This is Edge 2 with Van Morrison lined up in the next 10 minutes. First, though, let's find out what's happening on the roads.
1: Edge 2.
0: Here's the latest as we have it. Busy, the Sheriff Hall roundabout, all approaches at the lights. Gilmerton to the Guile, westbound along bypass. You're slow at last week, straight in Lothian, Burn, Babberton, and on the approach to Hermiston Gate. In the other direction, you're slow from the M8 into Hermiston Gate. Slow again, roundabout Streeton, Gilmerton, and then onto the Sheriff Hall heading east. M9 onto Glasgow Road, A8 Glasgow Road, in and around Edinburgh Airport is busy and moving. Barnton Quality Street, Craigleith is slow and steady. A1 at the Jewel, Sir Harry Lauder Road, Seafield Road, and London Road, all picking up with traffic. Great Junction and Commercial Street on the Shore is looking slow, as is Ferry Road, Leith Walk, Piccadilly Place, Queen Street, Dean Bridge, West Approach Road, Lothian Road, the Meadows and Brunsfield. That's you up to date right now here on Edge 2 with more music, including Van Morrison, playing after a latest weather update next.
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6: Hello, my darlings. This is Veronica with your H2 weather update for Edinburgh, brought to you by Muirhall Energy. It will be a mixture of cloud and light winds today and sunny spells. Temperature highs of 16 degrees across the city today.

0: is Wheatus and Teenage Dirtbag, taking it back to the noughties here on Edinburgh's classic track station. This is Edge 2. Do you know what? I remember buying that as a single at HMV at St James Centre, as it was back in the day.
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0: Now, here's what's happening around Edinburgh over the next few days. You might be heading off to see Altered Images tonight at the Edinburgh Liquid Room. You've got Wishbone Ash at the Queen's Hall as well. The Royal Scottish National Orchestra are going to be playing the live concert version of Star Wars Return of the Jedi. So how that works is you'll watch the film on the big screen and they'll play the score live as well. Stand-up comedian Nish Kumar is on at the Queen's Hall, and you've also got Declan Welsh and Decadent West playing at Cabaret Voltaire across the weekend. Plenty going on as always, and get there by taxi. 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

0: 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I promised you Proclaimers earlier. They're on the way next.
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0: Here's the latest on the roads as we have it. Busy at the Sheriff Hall roundabout. All approaches at the lights. Gilmerton to the Guile, westbound along the bypass. You're slow at Lasswade, Straighton, Lothianburn, Barberton, and on the approach to Hermiston Gate. You're slow from the M8 into Hermiston Gate this evening. Slow again at Lothianburn, Straighton, Gilmerton, and then on to the Sheriff Hall heading east. M9 on to Glasgow Road. A8 Glasgow Road in and around Edinburgh Airport. Busy and moving. Barnton Quality Street, Craigleith is slow and steady. A1 at the Jewel, Sir Harry Lauder Road, Seafield Road, and London Road all picking up with traffic. Great Junction and Commercial Street on the Shore is looking slow, as is Ferry Road, Leith Walk, Piccadilly Place, Queen Street, Dean Bridge, West Approach Road, Lothian Road, The Meadows, and Brunsfield. Just a quick reminder as well that you've got those roadworks on Duddingston Road South, which are holding you up in and around the area. That is due to a burst water main. Try and avoid it if you can, because it's really busy at the moment. That is you up to date here on Edinburgh's Classic Track Station Edge 2. We're right now for Friday night. I'm playing you this from Proclaimers. When I

0: making it feel like Friday here on Edge 2 with Average White Band and When Will You Be Mine. Every Friday night is party night here on Edge 2, so make sure you check out Eamon Ryan. He's on tonight from 6. He's on the decks lining up some great music to get your dancing shoes on to. On the way shortly, Queen and more lined up shortly. We're living on the edge. This is what it sounds like to win. Charity begins at home here on Edge 2.
1: Is that Beth Donaldson?
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1: Hi, it's Sam Hinks from Edge Radio here. How are you doing?
2: I'm okay, thank you.
1: How has your Friday been so far?
2: It's been okay.
1: Well, I hope I can make it a wee bit better, because you entered our Do Good, Feel Good Charity Begins at Home competition. That's correct, isn't it?
2: Mm-hmm.
1: You've just won yourself £1,000.
2: Really?
1: Yes, you have. £500 for yourself to do whatever you wish, and £500 you have to nominate and give to a charity. What would be your nominated charity to receive the £500?
2: German Shepherd Rescue Scotland.
1: Okay, we will find out more details about that and make sure they get that cash. Where are you based, Beth? Where are you?
2: Well, at the moment I'm in Teesside.
1: Yes, uh-huh.
2: I go to Edinburgh quite a lot because my granddad lives up there.
1: All right, okay. All right, good stuff. Okay, well, you're a winner.
2: Thank you.
1: You're very welcome.
0: Do good, feel good this October and be a winner with us. We're living on the
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0: Thanks to Mark Martin for the last couple of hours. It is Friday night party with me, Eamon. So great tunes coming to you now at 10 o'clock, but let's get things going now. Here's Isaac Hayes.

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It is Friday night across the capital, and you are listening to Edinburgh's classic track station, Edge 2. We are soundtracking your party for the weekend. And to prove to you, here's a big hit from Mr. George Benson. Love Ballot.

0: It's Edinburgh's Classic Track Station Edge 2. It is Friday night with me, Eamon, and coming up in a few moments ago with that big tune from Michael Weldon, right after we find out tomorrow's weather with Veronica next here on Edge 2.
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5: Cloudy and dry across Edinburgh tomorrow. The perfect day for a walk in your best boots. Tomorrow's temperature is 12 degrees.

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TTF, New Emotion. 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Let's get on to music. Here is First Choice, Armed and Extremely Dangerous. Oh my God.

0: What a tune to get you in the mood for the weekend. Baron Stingley, Get Up. You're listening to Edinburgh's Classic Track Station Edge 2 with me, Eamon. Now coming up in a few moments, I'm going to have a tune from an R&B group that was formed in 1954. They are still touring today, even though the last of the original member retired only back in 2023. One of their big hits plays next here on Edge 2.
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There he goes, Motown legend himself, Mr. Stevie Wonder, Uptight, and he is still touring today. And a matter of fact, he is coming to Scotland on the 11th of November. You can catch him at the Hydro in Glasgow. 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It's none other than Dr. Alban. It's My Life on Edinburgh's Classic Track Station, Edge 2.

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0: It's just gone 7 o'clock across Capital. You're listening to Friday Night Party with me, Ian Matthews. Come this hour from Energy 52, Corona, Montel, Jordan, and that's just this hour. Everybody.

Sylvester. Do You Want to Funk? You are listening to Edinburgh's Classic Track Station, Ed Chu. And speaking of everything classic, be sure to head on down to the Voodoo Rooms tomorrow, because legendary Edinburgh's retro club Disco Inferno returns to the place where it first began 33 years ago. The Voodoo Rooms, formerly the Café Royal Function Suites for Daytime Disco. That's happening tomorrow at the Voodoo Rooms here in Edinburgh. 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Now, let's get on to music. This was released in 1979 and it was a top 10 hit across the US and here in the UK. Here is Phyllis Hayman. You Know How to Love Me. It's Edinburgh's Classic Track Station, Edge 2.

0: Oh, that'll definitely get your feet tapping this Friday evening. Montel Jordan, This Is How We Do It. Coming up in a few moments, we've got that big tune from Boney M. Right after, get the latest weather update with Veronica.
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6: 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The perfect day for a walk in your best boots. Tomorrow's temperature is 12 degrees.
7: 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H2.
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0: Every time I hear that song, it reminds me of the animation in Madagascar. That's Reach Real, Like to Move It. Coming up in a few moments, we've got that big tune from A Taste of Honey. You know the one. It plays next.
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0: It is Friday night across the capital. You're listening to Friday Night Party. Tunes come this hour from Jerry Halloway, Peaches and the Herb. Kicking us off now, here's Alexander O'Neill.

weekend across the capital. 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Now let's get on to music. Here is Gino Sirocco, Dancer.

0: former Spice Girl Cherry Holloway, it's Raining Men. You are Lisa Edinburgh's Classic Track Station H2. Coming up in a few moments, we'll have that big tune from Greta Young right after we get tomorrow's weather update with Veronica.
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6: 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Tomorrow's temperature is 12 degrees.

There is no one else playing you tunes like this on a Friday night across the capital. You are listening to Edge 2. Now, this next song was originally released in 1988. It was a one-hit wonder for Boy Meets Girl, and it was number one on the US Billboard charts. Then, it was re-released in 2005, I should say, by these guys, Sunset Strippers, Falling Stars on Edge 2.

0: Saturday Night Fever. That's Yvonne Elliman, If I Can't Have You. You're listening to Edinburgh's Classic Track Station SU. Coming up in a few moments, we've got that big tune for the House of Pain and Sugar Hill Gang. They play next.
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0: We're into the final hour of the show. Tunes come from the likes of Entrance, Urban Cookie Collective. But kicking us off now, it's the Bee Gees, Night Fever on Edge 2.

0: 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Coming up in a few moments, we have that big tune from Coolin' Gang right after get the latest weather update with Veronica.
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6: Cloudy and dry across Edinburgh tomorrow. The perfect day for a walk in your best boots. Tomorrow's temperature is 12 degrees.

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Keep on dancing.

0: So there she goes. The lady's been married more times than you and I have hot dinners. That is Jennifer Lopez waiting for tonight. Coming up in a few moments, we're going to have Bobby Bloom. It plays next.
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0: We have more of Edinburgh's classic tracks coming up just after 10 o'clock for the likes of Robert Palmer. He plays next.
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